think well and make it in this world bad. 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All you ever gotta do is be a good man one time to one woman.

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Or was it 22? I could have been 12, actually.

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1: 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Try this out. See how it sounds. Go something like this. 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You've been a dope head for 30 years. 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He prefers young boys in leather.
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1: We got a friend of ours helping us out today, Mr. Scotty Olson on guitar.

one black cat, one you'll find you'll treat. 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

perspiration on her upper lip area, and she said, just get me wasted, and you're halfway there, cause if my mind's tore up, then my body don't care. I rubbed my chinny chin chin and said, my, what sort of thing might this lady get high upon? I checked out her sister who was holding the bet and wondered what kind of trip the young lady was on. The $40 bill didn't matter no more when her sister got naked and laid on the floor. She said Dynamo might win the bet, but she could use a little. If I wasn't done yet, I told her, so I pulled on her hair, got her legs in the air, and asked if she had any cool.

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Some drool rolling down from the edge of her chin, while she spied the condition her sister was in. She quivered and quaked and clutched at herself, while her sister made a joke about her mental health. Till Dynamo finally did give in, but I told her all she really needed was some discipline.

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And the rest of you, if you'd just rattle your jewellery. 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